small talk. You can have the hate. You can have to check your phone each time you get a little break. And you can have the lonely. You can have the bank.

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You'll be my glass of wine. I'll be your shadow whiskey. Anna Countryn viedä. 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

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Radio. I'm getting drunk on a plane. 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Got to sell. Näin soi Suomen ainoa country-kanava. Country Radio.

0: 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And just because you left it, it don't mean that it ain't yours.
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grade boys, and they said, you know, all the others went and cashed out. We got the subdivision all mapped out. It'll sit right here on this land, and you could leave town a rich man. And he said, boys, whatever you're offering, it won't be enough.

Little girl used to swing right there. I still see her pink bow and her brown hair. She's in the big city now, but she still calls

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Country Radio. Girl, you make my speakers go boom boom. 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Näin soi Suomen ainoa country-kanava. 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

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Where the gun is cocked as the bullets comb, where the miles are marked

Now I've been out in the desert, just doing my time, searching through the dust, looking for a sign. If there's a light up ahead, well, brother, I don't know, but I got this fever burning in my soul.